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Morgan Wallen on Thunder 106. It's hot outside. A new survey says that during the summer, the average American eats 11 scoops of ice cream a week. I need that in a day with this heat. That's enough to fill 113 football stadiums, all of us combined. Here's Flatland Calvary on Thunder 106.

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Langley on Thunder 106. The United States men's team advanced in the World Cup to the round of 16. The head coach of the U.S. World Cup team wants Elle Langley, Luke Combs, and Lainey Wilson to come to a game. He says the night before games, the coaching staff gets together and they play country music.

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I saw this new survey that nearly 6 in 10 U.S. adults, they support banning social media from anyone under 16. 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

MacArthur on Thunder 106. Eric Church is on that one with Hardy, Morgan Wallen, and Sim McGraw. Eric Church's whiskey brand came out with a limited edition bottle called The Declaration in celebration of America's 250th birthday. Here's Jason Aldean. It's Thunder 106.

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Looks like we have to do that. I saw this new data that says 36% of Americans 21 or older are drinking less than they were a year ago. Only 5% say that they're drinking more. 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
1: Josh Ross on Jersey's Best Country, Thunder 106. It's TJ. If you thought double dipping was a big no-no, police in Wisconsin were called to a wedding reception where two people were injured with gunshot wounds. The reason it all started was because one of the groomsmen ate meatballs with his bare hands. Apparently, that is a bigger no-no than double dipping in Wisconsin. So remember that. Always use a fork and a knife, or at least a tongs to take them off the plate. Here's Parker McCollum. It's Thunder 106.

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Kane Brown on Thunder 106. If you would like to see a person as the face of the United States, who would you pick? Americans voted and they said Tom Hanks. Other top vote getters included President Trump, Obama, Dolly Parton, and Clinton.

0: Randy Houser on Thunder 106. We've got your chance to win a flyaway to the CMA Awards in Nashville. 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

Jersey's best country, Thunder 106. The United States advanced in the World Cup to the round of 16, where they'll be taking on Belgium. The head coach of the U.S. team wants Ella Langley, Luke Combs, and Lainey Wilson to come to a game. He says the night before games, the coaching staff gets together and plays country music. Here's Ella Langley and Morgan Wallen on Thunder 106.

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It's TJ. So sharing is caring, except when it comes to fries. 60% of Americans admit they've ordered an extra serving of fries just so they wouldn't have to share. We've got some Scotty McCreary. Here's Damn Straight on Thunder 106.

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Jersey's Best Country, Thunder 106. Graylin James has a Country Wednesday coming up at Jenks. He'll be there August 12th. Dylan Marlowe is next week. We've got Graylin James coming up after Thomas Rhett on Thunder 106. Yeah.

0: Taylor Swift, I Knew It, I Knew You on Jersey's Best Country, Thunder 106. She's getting married tomorrow at Madison Square Garden. Clear your schedule. It's reportedly going to be over 10 hours long. Doors at 3:30 in the afternoon. The reception will end at 2 in the morning.
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They've said New York City is the friendliest city in the country, followed by Boston and Philly, rounding out the top three. Oh, no.

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Shane Proffitt on Thunder 106. It's hot outside. Ice cream is a great way to cool down. A new survey says that during the summer, the average American eats 11 scoops of ice cream a week. I need that in a day with this heat. All of us combined, that's enough to fill 113 football stadiums.

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And in that moment, something or someone spoke to me. 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
2: Hi, I'm Alexandra Kowalski, and I'm a rising senior at Communications High School in Wall. To me, the Declaration of Independence represents America's resilience throughout history. It represents the beginning of America's fight for freedom, equality, and the right for people to have a voice in their government. When I read the words written by Thomas Jefferson and the other founders, I think about the courage it took to stand against unfair rule and risk everything for a new nation. The Declaration reminds me that America was built on the idea that all people deserve liberty and opportunity. Even though our country has faced struggles and imperfections throughout its 250 years, the principle in the Declaration continued to inspire progress and unity. To me, the Declaration of Independence is not only a symbol of our nation's birth, but also a reminder that every generation has the responsibility to protect freedom and work towards a better future for everyone.

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0: 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Thunder 106 will be there with 50 tickets. That's 25 pairs of tickets to be given away in those 2 hours only. So be at Irwin Mazda, 4000 Route 9, Freehold, Saturday, July 11, 10 a.m. till noon.
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all alone one Sunday morning with this song stuck in my head. 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
3: The Declaration of Independence is one of the most important documents in our nation's history. It symbolizes freedom and equality for all Americans. Without it, we wouldn't be the country we are today. It was pivotal in declaring that government was created to protect the people. And if it fails to do so, change should come forth. It takes immense bravery to stand up to authority for the greater good. This very idea is what has made America so successful and truly the land of the free and home of the brave. To me, the Declaration is inspirational. It shows the strength and unity and how much can be accomplished when we work together. It also shows the change that's possible when people make their voices heard. Looking back to the wars fought to defend it, I greatly appreciate the freedoms I'm granted that so many others fought bravely to secure for me. 250 years later, we stand as the greatest nation in the world with guarantees of life, liberty, and the pursuit of happiness.

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7: 250 years ago, 56 delegates from 13 American colonies gathered in Philadelphia months after the first volleys of the Revolutionary War were fired. They agreed on one thing, the necessity of independence. The odds were stacked against the colonists. If the ensuing war with Great Britain, which was the most powerful empire in the world at that time, was lost, all 56 of those delegates would have certainly been hanged for treason. But they chose to sign the Declaration of Independence anyways. This bold decision has always stuck with me. Despite the seemingly insurmountable odds, the Founding Fathers opted to stand up for their principles rather than back down in the face of fear. When faced with a difficult task, I always think back to the founders and their resoluteness at that moment. To me, the Declaration is that defiant attitude that did not just lead us to our independence, but has guided us throughout our history.
8: Jersey's best country.

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1: Hello, my name is Haley Ryan. This poem is about how young people are often doubted and seen as too inexperienced to understand important issues. It shows that our voices matter and that change can start when we speak up for what we believe in. The poem emphasizes that we are not too young to make a difference and that together, young people can help create positive change. This poem is called We Are Ready. We were told to whisper, keep our thoughts folded like notes passed in class, small enough not to disturb the room. But whispers grow. They slip through lockers and lunch tables, echo down hallways, rise from sidewalks and city blocks, until there are no longer whispers at all. A voice is a spark, quiet at first, then catching on courage, on friendship, on the steady rhythm of hope. It sounds like standing up when it would be easier to sit. It sounds like that's not fair and meaning it. It sounds like names remembered, stories told, hands raised not just for answers, but for justice. Change doesn't always arrive at fireworks and speeches. Sometimes it begins with one person deciding to speak instead of staying silent. And when one voice rises, another follows, until together, they are louder than fear, stronger than doubt, clear as morning. We are not too young, we are not too small. We are the sound of tomorrow clearing its throats, and we are ready to be heard.
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0: 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Good morning.
1: Good morning,
0: everybody.
1: Friday.
0: Happy Friday, y'all. Pork Roll and Eggs with Nina and Tom. We got music coming up from Josh Ross, George Burge, Ian Munsick, Blake Shelton, too. We're kicking off this morning with Morgan Wallen. It's Don't We on Jersey's Best Country Thunder 106.

0: Ian Munsick, that's new music. Love is Blind on Jersey's Best Country. Thunder 106, Pork on Eggs with Nina and Tom. How you doing, Tom?
1: We're here.
0: It's hot.
1: It's hot.
0: Oh, my God, it's so hot.
1: It's going to be hot out there.
0: Everybody just be careful. I always feel so bad for people who are working outside.
1: That's right.
0: Especially in the heat.
1: I feel bad for the air conditioning people that have to go into the crawl spaces and the attics.
0: Oh, yeah, because, you know, whenever we have heat like this, there's always some kind of problem.
1: Yes, yes.
0: You know? So they got to crawl into those hot spaces, and then people that work, do construction, contracting, are always wearing jeans, long-sleeve shirts, you know? So we're thinking of you today, and for the rest of this week until this little heat wave is over. I think it's going on till Saturday night. Look, and then Sunday we'll have a little reprieve with 89 degrees.
1: Stay hydrated. That's all.
0: Water, water, water, water.
1: Yeah.
0: I should say water, water, water. And George Burge says, ride, ride, ride. See what it did there?
1: I did.
0: It's Thunder 106.

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0: There's your sizzling summer song, Dasha, Austin, Jersey's Best Country, Thunder 106. I've been to Austin.
1: That's right, and we are sizzling.
0: We are sizzling. Guys, it's hot.
1: It's hot.
0: It is super hot. Water at a wedding, Greenland James, but don't drink water at a wedding. Drink it now. Drink it today. Drink it tomorrow because it's a heat wave.
1: That's right. Heat wave!

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Thunder 106.

0: There she is, Ella Langley. Absolutely love her. Smashing it. Breaking records. Doing all kinds of great stuff in country music. And beautiful to boot.
1: That's right. Smashing it.
0: Be Her is actually the name of her new fragrance as well. So I'm sure it smells lovely. She looks like somebody who would smell good.
1: Yeah, you think?
0: Yeah, I was just watching her on the CMA Fest last week. She just looked so fresh and clean looking. I don't know. It's hard to explain, but she just looked good. Nina, I'm like, she probably smells good.
1: Nina, I know it's hot, and I know like we're here and
0: delirious.
1: And we're kicking off the weekend, but like, what?
0: All right, it's Jason Aldean, Whiskey Drink, Jersey's Best Country Thunder, 106.

0: I can't say it enough. I don't know when they're going to make a video for this song. MacArthur, Hardy, Eric Church, Morgan Wallen, Tim McGraw. Why don't we have a video, guys?
1: Nina's obsessed.
0: I'm obsessed with the song, and I need to see it acted out. I need to see a video for it.
1: All right.
0: And I want to see the guys singing it in the video. It's probably impossible to get them all together at the same time.
1: Well, call their people.
0: I got to talk to them. They're all my friends. Jersey's Best Country, Thunder 106. Pork on Eggs with Nina and Tom. Happy Friday. Up ahead, Brooks and Dunn, Lady Wilson, Shaboozy, and more. 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
2: I'm Navia Harish. Every year on the 4th of July, I sit in the same lawn chair in the same local park, gazing up at an inky black abyss. Every year, I sense the sounds around me morph into hushed whispers as families huddle up next to one another, staring up at the night sky with eager anticipation and excitement. And every year, I feel the same rush of adrenaline and the same flood of patriotic awe as glittering bursts of color dazzle the ebony canvas above. The Declaration of Independence is a tangible embodiment of that very feeling. Those fireworks that I watch every year echo the sense of belonging and pride in America that the Declaration has instilled in me. And while the physical parchment may have yellowed and faded over the 250 years it has existed, the words etched into it remain eternally true for me. In my eyes, they carry a promise of freedom, a hope for a new beginning, but above all, a commitment to a nation that has always felt like home.

0: Thomas Rhett, after all the bars are closed, Jersey's Best Country, Thunder 106. Actually, Thomas Rhett, I was just reading his father's going to be inducted into the Grand Ole Opry, officially, and he's super proud of him and very excited.
1: I'm actually shocked he hasn't already been in there.
0: Rhett Akins.
1: I'm surprised. Yeah, like, he's a big name. Like, yeah. I'm surprised how the Opry not bring him in already.
0: It takes a while. You know how they kind of do like those Hall of Fames with the toys and stuff? And we're like, how is, you know, Cabbage Patch Kids not in there? It's crazy stuff.
1: Yeah.
0: Well, now Rhett Akins is getting his day.
1: Makes sense.
0: Jersey's Best Country, Thunder 106. Happy Friday. Kicking off the weekend, 4th of July weekend, folks. We're here with you. And it is a back-to-back barbecue weekend. Now, guys, you remember this. Thunder 106 is firing up the grill for a Thunder 106 4th of July Jersey's Best Country Stars and Stripes back-to-back weekend, playing two of your favorite songs back-to-back from your favorite country artist all weekend long.
1: Back-to-back.
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0: We could know.
1: John Party. Remember when we met John Party?
2: Yeah, a bunch of times, actually.
1: Yeah, John Party's a cool guy. Jersey's Best Country Thunder 106. He's saying get those boots off. If you're wearing boots today, your feet must be so hot. Don't wear boots, guys.
2: You got to wear boots. Workers have to wear boots.
1: Oh, workers. Yeah. Outside, you got to wear boots to protect your feet.
2: But it's probably so hot. Your feet are so sweaty.
1: They are so sweaty and smelly. When you get home, take a cold shower.
2: What he was trying to say is before you kick off the holiday weekend, make sure to wash your feet.
1: 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Good morning, Pork Roll and Eggs, Nina and Tom. Zach John King, here's Get to Drinking. Hey, get to drinking water this week. That's what he's saying because of the heat wave. Water, Tom?
2: Yeah, I got it.
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0: 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With 49 Winchester. Lindsey Sterling with Paris on July 11th. And then on July 17th.
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0: Ooh, there's your sizzling summer song by Riley Green. Think as you drunk. Think as you drunk.
1: Think as you drunk?
0: Yeah, that's what it says.
1: That sounds like one of my text messages. All illiterate.
0: By the way, I'm watching Marshalls. Riley Green is in it. Let me tell you something. He's a sex pot.
1: Yeah, he's a good looking dude.
0: Yes, he is. Jersey's Best Country Thunder 106. Here's Luke Combs. It's Be By You.

0: Preston Lynch, Thunder 106, Jersey's Best Country. Happy Friday. Pork Roll and Eggs with Nina and Tom. So it's 4th of July weekend.
1: It is.
0: It's hot as heck.
1: It is.
0: You have any barbecues to go to, Tom?
1: I do. I have a barbecue on Saturday. I know that for sure. I don't think I'm doing anything tonight. And then probably something with my family on Sunday. So yes, I'm very busy.
0: Yeah.
1: Not like you. You're a loser.
0: I have a barbecue tomorrow.
1: Oh, really?
0: Yeah.
1: Huh. How about that?
0: I'm working Sunday, actually.
1: Oh, that is right, Nina, which is awesome.
0: Yeah, so.
1: Working with Coors Light?
0: Yeah, we teamed up with Coors Light once again for our Choose Chill party nights.
1: It's going to be awesome.
0: And I'm kicking off our first event this Sunday at MJ's in Bayville, 2 to 4 p.m. So if you guys want to come visit, say hi. You could play Plinko, all kinds of fun swag, fun prizes, and then enter for the grand finale, which is a trip for two to see Chris Stapleton and Lainey Wilson on Chris Stapleton's tour.
1: By the way, I love Plinko.
0: Plinko is so much fun. 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We're also giving away those Cooper coolers, the rapid beverage chillers. Those are freaking awesome.
1: Yeah, they are awesome.
0: You bring them to every party, every barbecue, and people will be like, yes, where did you get this?
1: You're never going to have a warm beverage again.
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0: Russell Dickerson, Happened to Me, Jersey's Best Country, Thunder 106. I didn't realize how tall Russell Dickerson was. I mean, I did,
1: but I
0: didn't until I looked back at a picture of us with him, and I was like, holy hell, I am so small.
2: Oh, Nina, I mean...
0: It's almost every picture with every country star. I was looking at Sam Hunt, Russell Dickerson, John Party. They all tower over us. It's insane.
2: We're not big people, Nina. We're not big people.
0: Well, good morning and happy Friday, folks. Pork Girl Neck, Nina and Tom hanging with you for a bit. We got Corey Kent on the way, Jameson Rogers, Kane Brown right here, Kenny Chesney on Thunder 106.

0: 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A little help from Luke Combs, too. 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Tom, you've been doing those now the past several weeks.
1: That's right. It's the best time on Wednesday nights. I think Dylan Marlowe's this week.
0: Yes, he
1: live
0: is.
1: Live country music. Mm-hmm. Jenkinson's is the best. So go there. Jenkinson's on the boardwalk on Wednesday nights.
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1: That's right. Yeah, a couple weeks ago.
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0: Love that one. Kevin Powers, Shaboozy, too. Move on, Tom. Shaboozy. Just move on.
1: Shaboozy, move on.
0: Why
1: get
0: are you
1: out
0: so
1: of here.
0: Obsessed with
1: it's
0: me?
1: So hot, I can't move.
0: It really is hot, guys. I mean, we started this heat wave, what, yesterday? And we have excessive extreme heat warnings through tomorrow night, so through 4th of July. Just to make sure that you drink a lot of water. I know you're going to be drinking alcohol, too, but in between each drink, get a glass of water in there to make sure you stay hydrated, all right? We want to keep you safe. So today, our high is going to hit about 100 degrees. I know. Heat index 106. Now, this is according to the National Weather Service. It changes constantly, but then tomorrow, again, sunny, hot, high 98. All right? So keep it cool out there, guys. Stay safe. Jersey's Best Country Thunder 106 with Pork, Roll, and Eggs this morning. Here's Vincent Mason. We wish you well.

horse farms of Bedminster to the slots of Atlantic City, you're in Thunder Country. 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

0: Thunder 106, there's Zach Top with South of Sanity. Pork on Eggs with Nina and Tom. Good morning, Tom.
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0: And good morning to you, Thunder Nation. Thunder 106 is firing up the grill once again for the Thunder 106 4th of July, Jersey's Best Country Stars and Stripes back-to-back barbecue weekend. 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So make sure you're listening for your faves. Your Jersey's Best Country Stars and Stripes back-to-back barbecue weekend. 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
0: 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John Party up ahead, Dustin Lynch. Oh, and look at that. Megan Maroney too on Jersey. 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
9: Here's today's marine forecast for Sandy Hook down to the Little Egg Inlet.
10: West winds around 5 knots, becoming south winds 10 to 15 knots in the afternoon. Seas 2 to 3 feet.
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0: she is, Lady Wilson, Wild Flowers and Wild Horses, Jersey's Best Country Thunder 106. Pork Roll and Eggs with Nina and Tom. Happy Friday, folks. It's hot as heck.
1: Hey, happy Friday. It's hot.
0: Lainey Wilson. I was watching the CMA Fest, man, and she killed it.
2: By the way, a great documentary about her on Netflix.
0: Oh, really?
2: Lainey, yeah, it's a good one. You should check it out this weekend.
0: Oh, I will. Wow, Lainey Wilson already got a documentary. I feel like she's so young.
2: Yeah, it's interesting. It's pretty good.
0: All right, Netflix. Check it out, guys. Lainey Wilson, new documentary out. Jersey's Best Country Thunder 106. We got Darius Rucker coming up. Scotty McCreary, Chris Young right now. John Morgan on Thunder 106.

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So Pork Roll and Eggs, Dean and Tom hanging with you. 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
1: 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I love Tyler Hubbard.
0: Jersey's Best Country Thunder 106. Good morning. It's Pork Roll and Eggs melting with you.
1: That's right. It's hot.
0: Weekend.
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0: This 4th of July weekend. Stay cool. Stay hydrated. We're hanging with you for a little while longer. And I want to tell you about our Thunder 106 Stars and Stripes back-to-back barbecue weekend. That's
1: back
0: right. We're
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0: 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Sorry, Tom. I interrupted. Do it again.
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1: That's
0: How
1: right.
0: fun is that?
1: Kicking it off with Nina.
0: Coors Light Plinko. We're going to be giving away cowboy hats, party shirts. You could win a cold neck towel, which you're going to need.
1: Well, you're definitely going to need.
0: All right. Plus, every Plinko winner will automatically become a grand finale qualifier. What's the grand prize, you say? Chris Stapleton's All-American Roadshow. Two tickets. Also, Lainey Wilson's going to be there. You're getting a two-for-one.
1: A twofer.
0: A Chris Stapleton and Lainey Wilson.
1: That's
0: Plus,
1: right.
0: we're giving away that really sweet Cooper Cooler rapid beverage chiller on site as well. So make sure you join Thunder 106, Coors Light Choose Chill Party Nights events this summer. 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The first one is coming up this Sunday with me, Nana. At MJ's in Bayville from 2 to 4 p.m. I hope I see you guys there.

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1: Shaboos.
0: The good news is, there's something called air conditioner. All right, so sit in it if you get the chance. Because it's a heat wave.
1: And you better hope it's not busted.
0: I know. And if it is, just go to the stores. Go walk around stores, hang out at your friend's house, go to the beach, do whatever you can to stay cool. All right, guys, it's going to be a hot weekend. Look, this is it. It's summertime. It's hot as heck. Do your best.
1: That's right.
0: Hydrate. Grab some shade and don't overexert yourself, all right? It is 4th of July weekend, and we are out of here. Thanks for spending part of your morning with us, folks. It's Pork Roll and Eggs with Nina and Tom. Enjoy your barbecues and your parties and celebrations. If you want to know what's going on, the latest on fireworks and stuff, head to thunder106.com. We have it up there. And happy 4th of July from all of us here on Thunder 106. 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

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Happy Friday, Thunder Nation. Zach taking you through your country midday on this Friday. Hopefully you got a day off today. That'd be nice. But if not, well, we've got the weekend still to look forward to. Jackson Dean on Thunder.

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We are firing up the grill for the Thunder 106 4th of July. Jersey's Best Country Stars and Stripes back-to-back barbecue weekend. I'm looking forward to getting that started for you. In the 1 o'clock hour, twice an hour, you get those songs back-to-back from your favorite artist. Ella Langley, she's right here on Thunder 106, choosing Texas.

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Thunder 106. Cole Wetzel and Jesse Murph with your sizzling summer song of the hour on Thunder 106. But don't you worry, I got more of your favorites on the way, like Hardy and Hudson Westbrook and Jason Aldean, all on the way next after Kane Brown.

Thunder 106. Some news that is going to shock you. States that have legalized sports betting have seen a spike in gambling disorders. Who would have thought that would have happened? Parmalee, Cowgirl, Thunder 106.

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13: Here's today's marine forecast for Sandy Hook down to the Little Egg Inlet.
14: West winds around 5 knots, becoming south winds 10 to 15 knots in the afternoon. Seas 2 to 3 feet.
13: Thunder 106 on the water is powered by Dillon's Creek Marina.
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2: Here's today's marine forecast for Sandy Hook down to the Little Egg Inlet.
3: West winds around 5 knots, becoming south winds 10 to 15 knots in the afternoon. Seas 2 to 3 feet.
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Yeah, they're loaded.

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The Freedom 250 website gave the ladies of the revolution a glow up by making them all just a little bit hotter. Isn't that kind of weird? What are we doing that for? That's just bizarre. Jason Aldean, Don't Tell on Me on Thunder 106.

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1: 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I am so looking forward to Monday night. I know I don't want to skip through the weekend, but I'm looking forward to the USA playing Belgium, hoping to get some revenge for their loss in the 2014 World Cup round of 16. Yeah, time we make it right. 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

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I told you we'd do it soon. Back-to-back songs from your favorite artists all weekend long, and this is the one getting it done first. 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

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It's Ride, Ride.

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2: 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Dylan Marlowe is hitting the Jeng's Club stage this Wednesday night. 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

Jersey's best country, Thunder 106. Zach, taking you through your country midday on this Friday, ready for the holiday weekend. Looking forward to some fireworks tomorrow night right here. It's MacArthur. It's Eric Church, Hardy, Morgan Wallen, and Tim McGraw.

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106, Jersey's Best Country. What a year it has been for Ella Langley. That's why you're getting her back to back. She's just put out hit after hit after hit after hit. She's having a great time doing it. She's coming our way to the Prudential Center in September. I cannot wait for that show, especially to hear this one. She was in Texas on Thunder 106.

0: 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I am out of here, Thunder Nation. The Afternoon Ride with Chris Van Zandt will kick off next, and that will continue the Thunder 106. 4th of July, Jersey's Best Country, Stars and Stripes, back-to-back barbecue weekend, hearing back-to-back songs from your favorite country artists all weekend long. Yeah, that continues next.
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definitely is not a bad line. Jersey's Best Country Thunder 106. Day before Independence Day, 250 years. Congratulations, America. We made it this far. Maybe we'll make it another 250. Who knows? But you know we've got another twin spin coming up, right? Thunder 106 firing up the grill for the Thunder 106 4th of July. Jersey's Best Country Stars and Stripes back-to-back barbecue weekend brought to you by Cody Marine. We'll get to those twin spins here in just a bit. Right now, song number 2 of Me and You. It's Florida Georgia Line.

0: The Afternoon Ride with Chris Van Zandt is brought to you by
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That's Justin Moore right there. Sucks he had to pull out of touring. I know he had a knee injury, but he's dealing with some kind of health issue. Is it related to that? I think it was a skiing accident. He tore an MCL or something like that, but we hope he gets back on the road very soon. Justin Moore, I'm talking about. Moving on with Corey Kent, Coe Wetzel here on the Afternoon Ride on Thunder.

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0: That's Chris Jansen and Dunn, a song about when he first laid eyes on what would become his wife. Thunder 106 firing at the grill for a 4th of July Jersey's Best Country Stars and Stripes back-to-back barbecue weekend, playing two in a row. Here's the second one from Chris Jansen on the afternoon ride.
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0: 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Thunder 106 will be there with 50 tickets. 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
0: 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It might be forgotten.

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I don't know why that just, the beginning of that song just strikes me funny. Luke Bryan, My Kind of Night right there. Luke Combs, Be By You. Good one right here on the Afternoon Ride, Thunder Nation. Turn it up.

traps of Twin Brooks Golf Course to the white sandy beaches of Wildwood. You're in Thunder Country. 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

There's some of the latest from Jason Aldean. It is a Thunder 106, Jersey's Best Country Stars and Stripes back-to-back barbecue weekend being brought to you by Cody Marine. Playing two from your favorite artists all weekend long, all the way through the weekend. Song number two from Jason Aldean. Try that in a small town here on the Afternoon Ride.

Jason Aldean, the second song. Twin Spins all weekend long. Chris Spins and new stuff right here from Lakeland Lemmings. Have you heard it? It's good. It's called Get Around Boy. Tell me what you think. Here she is.

Get around, boy. That is Lakeland Lemmings, Jersey's Best Country, Thunder 106. Well, she's getting around tonight, that's for sure. Our own Robin Lane is going to be in Carteret. Walker Hayes, free concert going on. She's going to be broadcasting from there starting about 6 o'clock hour. 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You can

0: There you go, right there. Good stuff. My name is Chris Van Zandt. That Cody Johnson. 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
0: Thunder Nation, this is going to be the hottest Wednesday night party of the summer. It has been so far, and it's going to continue to be. Dylan Marlowe taking over the Jenks Club stage this Wednesday. Jenks Club, it's Country Wednesdays. Bud and Bud Light taking over the boardwalk in Point Pleasant Beach all summer long. And yeah, Thunder 106 is going to be there as well. So you got to be there as well. 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Yeah, man. Live country music and an unbelievable party atmosphere right there on the beach. The summer lineup, well, we've got Dylan Marlowe this Wednesday. It's also stacked with artists like Cooper Allen, Mitchell Tenpenny, Tyler Braden, Red Farron, Adam Doliak, Graylin James, Evan Honer, Jay Webb, and more. 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This is more than just a concert series. 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

There you go. Turn the truck around. Give me a reason. Jordan Davis, man, just give me that reason. Just that one reason. I think you know what that reason is, to be honest with you. Well, there's two reasons. Maybe a third. You know. Jersey's Best Country, Thunder 106, Kenny Chesney. Carry on Thunder 106. Good afternoon ride, Thunder Nation.

Oh, your backup plan. Yeah, you looked at the Garden State Parkway and Route 9 and said, man, Southbound, I don't want to do that. So you know what you do? Make plans to see Walker Hayes tonight for absolutely free. Robin Lane and the Thunder Crew going to be at Carteret, in Carteret, okay? 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It's a big celebration going on. 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Robin, like I said, is going to be there. She'll start chiming in just about 6 p.m. hour. Give you time to get there. Up, down, either way. Oh, we got a twin spin for this guy.

up, down, Morgan Wallen. It is a Jersey's Best Country 4th of July Stars and Stripes back-to-back barbecue weekend, playing two of your favorites back-to-back. 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Good people over there. 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Check them out. Here's song number two. Wouldn't

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2: Well, if you're going to head south, now's the time to do it. I tell you, man, what normally takes me about 37 to 40 minutes took me about an hour and 40 minutes to get here to the radio station. But things seem to have cleared out from what I can see. Oh, there's going to be some roaming pockets of volume. Yes, you got that. But, you know, Route 9, south of Route 35, all lanes open. Just a little slow down there. And Garden State Parkway, it seems delays, pockets of volume. Garden State Parkway Express Lane southbound, south of 114. No incidents, no accidents, just hill and turn monsters. And I posted this on social media to my friend Mike. I said, you know something? It's amazing. I'm still amazed after all these years that a slight incline or a bend in the road, not a sharp turn, just a bend in the road, causes traffic jams. No incidents, no accidents that I can see. You are going to have some delays, especially if you're heading to the beaches, to the marinas, to wherever. And you know something? I encourage maybe if you're not going to do the southbound trip, go north to Carteret, Walker Hayes. 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You can meet her if you haven't met her yet and win some cool Thunder 106 prizes. 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

And boy, howdy, short skirt weather. There's a sizzling summer song right there. Chris Van Zandt, Shaboozy, John Party, ZBB. A double shot from them on the back-to-back barbecue weekend. Ella Langley, Morgan Wallen coming up. Country, and she knows it, Luke Bryan.

country, and she knows it. Jersey's Best Country, Thunder 106. Yeah, I got that double shot, that twin spin from Zach Brown. I told you just before, we got it coming up. Hang on. Ella Langley, Morgan Wallen coming up too. Boots Off, the new one from John Party on Jersey's Best Country, Thunder 106. Take it, boy. She's

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0: Hey, it's Chris Van Zandt. The 4th of July tomorrow. And the 4th of July is a time to celebrate freedom, family, and the people who make our communities stronger. It's also a great time to visit my buddy Mark Montanaro and his entire team at World Famous Autoland during their annual July 4th sales event. What I've always respected about Autoland is that they believe success is more about just selling vehicles. They believe in giving back. Throughout the year, Autoland supports local charities, first responders, veterans, children's organizations, and so many community events across New Jersey. And that's why when I see one of our Thunder Nation family members come back to say, hey, you know something, Van Zandt? I went to Autoland, and you were right. Everything you said was right. 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

0: It's Dirks Bentley getting gone. If you're trying to get gone, there is an accident. Center lane block, Route 440, Middlesex County at Route 9. Garden State Parkway backed up to Riverside Drive, Crows Mills Road. And there was another accident somewhere. We're a little further south, right? The accident, Route 9. This is south at Cox Crow Road. That was reported a couple minutes ago.
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0: That was a quick report, wasn't it? Jersey's Best Country. Where did that pop up from? Thunder 106. Let's drive like we want to live, okay, with each other. Why not? That's Luke Combs back in the saddle on Thunder 106.

Jersey's best country, Thunder 106. Yeah, it's a little insane. I guess that the Rumson Seabright Bridge didn't do too much for Ocean Avenue. There are delays, Route 36 from south of Sandy Hook to Rumson Road. All lanes open. It's just everybody's in that place. And I used to live right near the Rumson Seabright Bridge. And I understand earlier it was backed up to like Bingham Avenue. And that is like past Avenue Two Rivers. It's just crazy. But I think it's calmed down just a little bit, I hope. 504, Jersey's best country, Thunder 106. Let's keep all our fingers and toes. It's July 4th weekend. Let's drive like we all want to get along. What do you say? Or am I just kidding myself?

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0: some church for you here on this Thunder 106, 4th of July, Jersey's Best Country Stars and Stripes back-to-back barbecue weekend. Yeah, we're playing two of your favorite songs back-to-back from your favorite country artists all weekend long. It's all being brought to you by Cody Marine, CodyMarine.com, bringing pleasure buying to pleasure boating. Number one at the Jersey Shore since 1987. Thank you, Cody Marine. Song number two from Church.
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2: A lot of the let's head south to the shore, the Jersey Shore, seems to have lightened up on the Garden State Parkway. I was saying earlier, it took me about almost an hour and 40 minutes to do a 40-minute ride. So that was earlier, but everything looks like it's shaping up pretty good. Earlier, I don't know if it's still going on, but Rumson Road, you know where they put the new bridge, Seabright Bridge, Rumson Seabright Bridge? Yeah, so Rumson Road, east of Ocean Avenue or Route 36, was backed up to Bingham Avenue. That's more than a couple blocks. I used to live in that area, so that's crazy. Hopefully it's shortened up. I don't know, but I was saying earlier, that was the deal. So everything else looking pretty good. Let's all take it easy, keep hydrated, and drive like we all want to live.
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That's why God made summertime. Jersey's Best Country Thunder 106, a sizzling summer song. My name is Chris Van Zandt. Oh, man. You want Luke Holmes times two? We got that coming for you on a back-to-back barbecue weekend. Yeah, we do. We'll get to that. Kane Brown first, Woman on Thunder.

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That is true. Luke Combs, We Are Better Together. Chris Van Zandt, The Afternoon Ride. It is a Jersey's Best Country, 4th of July, Thunder 106, Stars and Stripes, back-to-back barbecue weekend. I don't think I said that in the right order, but you get the idea. Playing two of your favorites back-to-back all weekend long, brought to you by Cody Marine. Picking Up the Pace, song number two from Luke Combs on Jersey's Best Country, Thunder 106.

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That's good stuff right there. George Burge, Luke Bryan, Ride, Ride, Ride. 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

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Got a twofer from Blake Shelton coming up. Yeah, twofers all weekend long. Got some Thomas Rhett coming your way as well. Luke Combs, Morgan Wallen, Corey Kent, Cole Wetzel. You know this lady, don't you? Ella Langley. Yeah, I think he made the wrong choice. I'm telling you.

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Rogers in Texas. Blake Shelton, song number one of a Thunder 106, 4th of July, Jersey's Best Country, Stars and Stripes, back-to-back barbecue weekend. You know what we got to do? We got to check in with Robin. That's right. She's ready to go. Thumbs up. She's in Carteret. Walker Hayes, free show. We'll check in with her after this second song. Girl.

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1: 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A beer and sangria garden. 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Plus, we've got all kinds of friends stopping by that you need to meet. And by the way, if you need more info about the summer concert series, visit Carteret Health and Recreation's Facebook page. 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I'm Robin Lane for Jersey's Best Country, Thunder 106.
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0: Yeah, I tell you, my hindsight is 20/20 on some of the stuff I had done. And what was I thinking? Jersey's Best Country, Thunder 106. 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

0: 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Yeah, in fact, she's ready to go. 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Yeah, it's Walker Hayes, Carteret Pack.
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With authentic barbecue, classic cuts, and hometown comforts, The Cabin's got the flavor to fire up your shore weekend.

Good stuff right there. Ian Munsick, Love is Blind. Good new stuff from him. Jersey's Best Country, Thunder 106. Yeah, it doesn't start to 8 o'clock. I'm talking about the show at the Carteret Pack. Walker Hayes is going to be there. And Robin Lane, she's going to be checking in here in just a little bit. Let's do this one first. My

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That's that twin spin right there on a back-to-back barbecue weekend. We had Florida Georgia Line and then Tyler Hubbard, so it's kind of one of the same thing. We're going to be checking in with Robin. Yeah. Is she ready to go? Okay, good. A couple of minutes. We'll check with Robin. She is doing the Walker Hayes Show. Robin Lane, going to check with her next on Thunder.

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1: Hi there, Thunder Nation. I'm Robin Lane, live at Carteret Civic Center Park, 100 Cook Avenue, right behind the Carteret Library. 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First, it's Carteret's annual Independence Day Festival. 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And also keep in mind, the last drop-off is midnight tonight. Coming up around 9:15, it's a celebration of fireworks lighting up the sky. You can enjoy rides, there's games, there's vendors, there's food, and of course, a free live concert with Walker Hayes performing as part of the Independence Day Festival to celebrate America's 250th. 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That's 100 Cook Avenue in Carteret. And we'll see you soon. 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

Luke Combs, Jersey's best country, Thunder 106, Chris Van Zandt. Sticking around a little late because we got to hear from Robin Lane. She is at Walker Hayes in Carteret, and you can be there too. Details coming up in a bit. Hang on. It's time.

mountains of Huachang, to the estuaries of the Mullica River, you're in Thunder Country. 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

0: There you go. There's one right there from Riley Green. This is a Jersey's Best Country Stars and Stripes back-to-back barbecue weekend brought to you by Cody Marine. We're playing two of your favorites back-to-back. Yeah, it's a Thunder 106, 4th of July, Jersey's Best Country Stars and Stripes back-to-back barbecue weekend. You ready for song number two from Riley? Here it is.
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That's song number two on this Twin Spin weekend. It's a Thunder 106, 4th of July, Jersey's Best Country, Stars and Stripes, back-to-back barbecue weekend, and we're playing two of your favorites twice an hour. Yeah, Twin Spin's twice an hour. We call it a back-to-back weekend, but that's okay. My time to dig on out here. Thank you all for keeping us well, keeping us safe, keeping us fed, doing what you're doing to keep America beautiful. Have a very safe 4th of July, and remember what it's all about, won't you? We're going to check in with Robin next. Yeah, Walker Hayes doing his thing in Carteret. I don't think he started. I thought he was supposed to start at 8 o'clock, but we'll find out all those details from Robin next on Jersey's Best Country, Thunder 106. Happy 4th of July. See you Monday on the afternoon ride.

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1: 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And coming up around 9:15, they light up the sky to say happy birthday to America with some beautiful fireworks. 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